Hey, Dad. 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Oh, I guess we'll just go to a drive-in and then maybe stop and have a bite. Ah, but why, Dad? We're not going that far. I know you didn't drive years ago.

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0: This place is bigger than our apartment.
1: Let me know when you're entering a room. 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

0: got to say about it?
1: I ain't coming, honey.
0: Now, please, I apologize. I admit I was wrong. I help you all I can.
1: But I ain't coming. Remember I told you I'd get on my feet again?
0: But now, wait a minute, Jack. I'll help you. I told you.
2: 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Songerfolge geben Antworten.

0: Wolf, my 3 minutes is just about up.
1: Oh, I'm sorry. Cornelius, we can't handle it this weekend.
0: Oh, really?
1: Certainly nice to hear from you, man.
0: Bye!
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0: You better try to give another man another kind of helping hand. Try to do the best you can for everyone.
1: Right, said Fred, both of us together, one each end and steady as we go. Tried to shift it, couldn't even lift it. We was getting nowhere, and so we had a cup of tea. And right, said Fred.

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And so we had a cup of tea, and right said Fred, have to take the wall down, that there wall is gonna have to go. Took the wall down, even with it all down, we was getting nowhere. And so we had a cup of tea, and Charlie had a think, and he said, look, Fred,

0: I said to Charlie, we'll just have to leave it standing on the landing, that's all. You see, the trouble with Fred is he's too hasty. Now, you never get nowhere if you're too hasty.
1: Das war ein Hit aus England. 1962 sang Bernard Cribbins Right Said Fred. Drei Jahre später, 1965, waren die Seekers dabei und sie sangen I'll Never Find Another You.

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I just hit the sack and was sleeping sound. 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

0: 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You ready, Ricky?
1: I'm ready.
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1: A one, a two, a three, a four.

0: 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When people come to see them, they really are a scream. The Addams Family.
1: Neat.

Throughout history, there have been many songs written about the Eternal Triangle. This next one tells the story of a Mr. Grayson, a beautiful woman, and a condemned man named Tom Dooley. When the sun rises tomorrow, Tom Dooley must hang.

Well, let me tell you, well, no chick mate could be the same as sweet Georgia Brown. Crazy feet that dance and eat has sweet